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We were both too tired to sleep, so we took turns of staring

0: Naar Golden Hits uit de 60s, 70s en meer. Joe Gold.
1: I've heard people say that

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The colors of the rainbow

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I came home unexpectedly.